0: Cash, the Baker Boys.
1: All right, one of the most iconic films from the 80s when we grew up. I mean, they marketed Reese's Pieces in this movie.
2: Yes.
1: They made it popular back in the day, right? Because it was part of the movie. They wrote it into the script.
2: It was huge.
1: Right? Marketing 101 right here.
2: So E.T., the beloved alien from Steven Spielberg's 1982 classic E.T., the Extraterrestrial, was voiced by an unlikely talent, a chain-smoking grandmother named Pat Welsh.
1: Dang.
2: Welsh, who lived in California, had a raspy, gravelly tone from years of heavy smoking.
1: Phone home.
2: Yeah, phone E.T., phone home. She was discovered by a sound engineer and sound designer, Brett Burt, while she was shopping in a store near his home. Her distinctive, smoky voice gave E.T. his now iconic phone home otherworldly sound.
1: That's so crazy, man.
2: I wonder if they allowed her to smoke while she was in the studio doing the voices. Who would have known?
1: God.
2: And now you know. When you watch E.T., just imagine him with a cigarette in his mouth.
1: Just imagine. I mean, you could be out shopping and somebody hear your voice and you'd be like, oh, you'd be perfect for this movie we're about to shoot.
2: How about that?
1: That's nuts.
2: It's legendary.

0: is a wonderful Wednesday with the Baker Boys.
1: I got some what the F news. It's kind of gross right here. Let's go to Japan. Osaka Cafe is offering milk spitting service.
0: Excuse me?
1: By female staff. I will show you the video.
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0: y'all ready for me? 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Anytime y'all wanna see me again, rewind this track right here, close your eyes, and picture me rolling.
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6: Man, we got to do better out there. 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
7: This is some What the F news right now. Let's take it to Osaka out there. Is offering a controversial special service where female staffers spit milk into customers' coffee. Nick V, check out the video right here.
8: Come on, bro. This has got to be AI.
7: No, it's real.
8: No.
7: The woman is sitting down.
8: Who would do this?
7: There's coffee.
8: No.
7: And the female staffer will spit milk in your coffee.
8: So gross.
7: From their mouth.
8: So gross.
7: That is so bad.
8: Why would you do this?
7: This is how viruses start.
8: I know, right?
7: Come on.
8: Damn.
7: You don't know where her mouth's been?
8: It's from the 2026 milk virus that started in Osaka. Right. At a cafe.
7: Hell no.
8: We got to go, guys. Have a beautiful, blessed, and powerful day from us here at the Baker Boys Show. We'll be back tomorrow for Thoughtful Thursday.
7: Peace, y'all.

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